0: place. So a specific group of patients are identified, and they can receive acute treatment at home instead of in the hospital. And that's the integration of technological innovation, because those equipment can be moved to the home. But that is integrated with nursing cares, visiting nurses at home as well. And then the escalation pathways, a whole workflow of how they can pay for it and rechecked and so on. So this is bringing the services and care to the home and to a place that's closer to the patients. I think that's the second very important one. And the third important one is the government led the effort in creating a national platform, electronic platform of keeping electronic record, medical record. But in this record, there's a very stringent governance so that there's people feel safe about their information being kept there, and the confidentiality isn't an issue.
1: 适老化的科技在新加坡这个落地推行的过程当中 遇到了什么样的一些困难吗? 你怎么来看待这些新的技术?
0: I think every technology, there are bound to be some failures and then some successes. It's a process that it needs to happen, and it needs to work with the people because technology don't exist by themselves. They have to work with people, and people have to feel comfortable, and they're willing to use it, make them user-friendly.
1: 那老年人对于新技术的这个接受程度啊，包括这个数字鸿沟的问题，那么新加坡是怎么去更好的去解决的呢？
0: I think in Singapore, to solve this digital divide issue, you don't just rely on one single approach, which is you teach the older population how to use different kind of apps. We use multiple approaches. So in the community, the government actually set up many

In 2016, Itai Global, the Chinese language new media brand of Itai Media Group, stepped onto the world stage. Using English as a bridge, it has built a China-focused financial news network for global audiences, delivering non-stop, real-time Chinese financial news to the world. Its mission is to be the primary gateway for international audiences to understand China's economy. Itai Global reporters cross time zones and continents, gaining deep insights into global economic trends, engaging in high-level dialogues with world leaders. They monitor the pulse of technological advancements and witness every shift and change in the global economy. Itai Global has earned the close attention of government leaders, major financial institutions, top economic thinkers, international organizations, business associations, and multinational corporations around the world. It is one of the most frequently cited sources.

0: to is the target, period.
1: We've got both cooperation and competition
2: view. It's going to continue to be one of the most important economies in the world.
3: China is a very patient country, so I'm not too worried.
4: And in reality, there are ups and downs.
5: We're here for the next 100 years.

0: 新加坡是全球老龄化这个速度最快的一个国家之一啊，同时呢也是这个政府主导型的智慧养老的代表。那么新加坡的模式您认为最值得中国借鉴的是哪一点呢？
1: I think the most important feature in the Singapore system is that the country embedded the technology innovation into the whole ecosystem of healthcare. The government leading the effort and making this as a national priority, but they also collaborate with scholars, academics, industries,and healthcare, you know, hospitals, healthcare providers, into producing a whole workflow of how technology can be used to take care of elder adults. But that is integrated with nursing cares, visiting nurses at home as well. And then the escalation pathwaysa whole workflow of how they can pay for it and rechecked and so on. So this is bringing the services and care to the home and to a place that's closer to the patients. I think that's the second very important one. And the third important one is the government led the effort in creating a national platform, electronic platform of keeping...electronic record, medical record. But in this record, there's a very stringent governance so that there's people feel safe about their information being kept there and the confidentiality isn't an issue.
0: 适老化的科技在新加坡这个落地推行的过程当中遇到了什么样的一些困难吗？你怎么来看待这些新的技术？
1: I think every technology, there are bound to be some failures and then some successes. It's a process that it needs to happen and it needs to work with the people. Because technology don't exist by themselves. They have to work with people and people

0: people have to feel comfortable and they're willing to use it, make them user friendly.
1: 那老年人对于新技术的这个接受程度啊，包括这个数字鸿沟的问题，那么新加坡是怎么去更好的去解决的呢？
0: I think, in Singapore, to solve this digital divide issue, you don't just, rely on one single approach, which is you teach the older population how to use different kind of apps. We use multiple approaches. So, in the community, the government actually set up many, informal and formal classes for people to go to. They also encourage, volunteers of different age groups. Some of them are closer to the older population. Others may be, family and friends like grandchildren and children to help them to learn different things. So I think these things, not just to ask.
1: 但是您提出用经济韧性的视角来解读，这是一个怎么样的一个逻辑？
2: 长寿呢，实际上它不光是关于人的，就是他的生命的延长。人口寿命延长以后，会这个社会是会是怎么样的？我们的社会是不是准备好了？医疗健康是一个方面，家庭它是怎么样的？我们是不是有足够的积蓄能够保持我们的生活的质量？我们的这个还有就是生活的一些老年人的这些用品，包括老年人的旅游这些方面，我们都是需要还是需要有很综合的这个视角去看这个问题。